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0: Hallelujah. 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
0: Running errands, cooking dinner, or finally getting a minute to yourself. Oh, we really got you. The songs that lift your spirit. The voices you love. And the praise that meets you right where you are.
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0: 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And afternoons, we have Stellar Award winner Gospel Announcer of the Year, Trey Nicholson.
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0: Middays with Robin. And afternoons, we have Stellar Award winner Gospel Announcer of the Year, Trey Nicholson.
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1: Want to tell you a little story. There was an old mother who lived in New Orleans who was displaced by Hurricane Katrina. She lost everything that she had. Her home, car, family. And when they evacuated her, they sent her to a shelter between New Orleans and Baton Rouge. And while she sat there on a cot that they had provided for her, she had been without food and water and the necessities, and she began to cry. She started to shed tears. But while she was crying, she thought on the goodness of the Lord. And she started singing this little song.

0: come on, help me say that. Jesus, Jesus, Jesus. I need some help.
1: Jesus, Jesus, Jesus.
0: Come on, lift your voice and say, Jesus, Jesus, Jesus. Come on. Jesus, Jesus. Well, a young man walked up to her and said, Mother, why are you calling on Jesus? Shouldn't you be calling on FEMA? Shouldn't you be calling on the Red Cross, Salvation Army? Or better yet, shouldn't you be calling on President Bush and Cheney and those? And she said, son, you don't understand. There's a reason why I'm calling on that name. Because that's the name that's above every name. And she said, there's a reason why I'm calling on that name, Jesus. And you know what she told that young boy? She said, come here, let me tell you why I call on that name. Savior, Savior, Savior. Come on, help me say that.
1: Savior, Savior, Savior.
0: Anybody know him as the Savior?
1: Savior, Savior, Savior.
0: What's his name?

The paramedics was rushing by with a stretcher. They had an old man on the stretcher that had a seizure because he couldn't get his medication and his prescription. And she stopped him and said, "Where are you taking this man?" They said, "We're trying to get him over to the triage unit and get him some medical attention." She said, "Let me look at him." And while she was looking at the old man, a young girl came up with a baby in her arm, and the baby had a fever. She said, "Let me look at the baby too." And the young boy said, "Why you want to look at these folk? Why you want to look at these folk?" You know what she told him? "Healer, healer, healer." That's what the old mother said. "Healer, healer, healer." I wish y'all would help me say that up in here. Come on. "Healer, healer, healer."

exit door. 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She really lost it now. 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

0: 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Other days you need that beat that makes you praise all the way through the red light. From the gospel classics you grew up on, to the fresh songs everybody's talking about. We bring the music, the message, and the joy. Hello. 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

0: 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And afternoons, we have Stellar Award winner Gospel Announcer of the Year, Trey Nicholson.
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0: Middays with Robin. And afternoons, we have Stellar Award winner Gospel Announcer of the Year, Trey Nicholson.
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19: If you've got a teenager, here's something I think you should know. A lot of them are turning to AI chatbots for mental health advice. There's this new study by the RAND Corporation which found nearly 1 in 5 young people from 12 to 21 have used a chatbot this way, and most who do say that they actually find it helpful. But here's the part that can be concerning. About 2/3 of them have not told a single person that they're doing it. Now, I sit on the National Academy of Medicine's Committee for Code of Conduct on AI and Health, so believe me when I say that these tools are moving fast, but they can also get things wrong, and sometimes in serious ways. A chatbot is available at 3 a.m. and it's not going to judge you, but it is no substitute for a real person who is trained to help. So if you're a parent, don't wait to tell this to your kids. If they are struggling, they should always come to you first. I'm Dr. Sanjay Gupta, helping you live a better life.
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0: Middays with Robin, and afternoons we have Stellar Award winner Gospel Announcer of the Year, Trey Nicholson.
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0: Some days you need a worship moment. Other days you need that beat that makes you praise all the way through the red light. From the gospel classics you grew up on. Please, Lord. To the fresh songs everybody's talking about. Hello. Hello, God. 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
1: Hey, it's your boy Rodney Jerkins. 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

0: 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Middays with Robin. And afternoons, we have Stellar Award winner Gospel Announcer of the Year, Trey Nicholson.
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0: 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The voices you love. And the praise that meets you right where you are.
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1: God be the glory. My pastor always says this: the devil starts messing with you when your blessing is on the way. And look at the blessing. And when you be faithful by God and you really take your job serious, God will open many doors. 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

0: 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And afternoons, we have Stella Award winner Gospel Announcer of the Year, Trey Nicholson.
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food, good family, and somebody's auntie playing gospel music loud enough for the whole neighborhood. 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

0: Good morning, good people. Let's get up mornings. I'm Erica Campbell, loving Jesus and loving you on a terrific Tuesday, October the 13th. Up and ready to have the best day ever, and I sure hope you are too. Hey, good morning, Griff. Hey, Cheryl. Good morning.
1: Morning, morning, morning.
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0: Everybody good?
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1: Yeah,
2: I'm still recruiting.
1: Strong. There's a
2: you
1: big semicolon behind that question. I am working on it.
0: Thank you.
1: El Shaddai. That's what I've been leaning on. El Shaddai. Listen, y'all. 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
0: All right, good people. Coming up this hour, you know what it is. The Faith Walk, the birthday shout-outs, and 11 minutes after the hour, Sybil Wilkes has five things you need to know. Plus, today, y'all, we will give away a cabin to the One Voyage Cruise. All you have to do is get to Miami where we set sail. So grab your passport and a friend, and we got you. All right, guys, you can win today. Now let us pray. Lord, I thank you and I praise you for this day, for your goodness, your mercy, your grace, your love, your power. Father, we ask that you be with us all day long. Cover us with your blood. Keep us safe from all hurt, harm, and danger. Father, help us to keep our mind stayed on you. Help us to say what you have said to us, for us, about us in your word today. We will speak life in Jesus' mighty name. Cover us with your blood. Cover us with your love. Keep us safe from all hurt, harm, and danger. And we'll give your name praise, glory, and honor because it's already yours, Lord. In your name I pray. Thank God. Amen.
2: Amen.
0: Amen. Amen. All right, y'all. We got great music on the way from Kenny Lewis, Jonathan McReynolds, and Vashawn Mitchell. Here's Tamela Mann with Hello God on Get Up Mornings.
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3: All right, Sybil's back with what we need to know today. 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
4: It's Sybil Wilkes with what we need to know. 8 Black major party candidates have advanced to the gubernatorial general elections across 8 states, representing both Democratic and Republican tickets. This field includes 2 Black women seeking to become the first Black female governor in U.S. history, and Maryland Governor Wes Moore is also there, seeking re-election as the nation's sole currently serving Black governor. Federal agents executed a search warrant at the Washington, D.C. home of the Minnesota Congresswoman Ilhan Omar. This action is part of an ongoing joint criminal investigation conducted by Homeland Security Investigations and the Department of Justice. Representative Omar characterized the search as a politically motivated effort to intimidate political opponents. It's Tax Tuesday, and treating tax planning strictly as an annual business reporting task can unnecessarily drain capital from long-term family wealth. Optimizing tax exposure enables business owners to redirect those savings toward investments and cash reserves. From the good news file, how about Unc Bronny? Basketball star LeBron James captured public attention and some love after caring for teammate Tyrese Maxey's infant daughter on the sidelines during their team scrimmage. That's for the Philadelphia 76ers, for those of y'all who didn't know. The candid interaction went viral online, earning James the affectionate moniker Uncle Bron among fans. Black America, we must know our history. So here we go. October 13th marks the birth anniversary of Jesse Leroy Brown, born in Hattiesburg, Mississippi in 1926. He overcame racial barriers in higher education and military recruitment, becoming the U.S. Navy's first African-American combat aviator. His heroic service during the Korean War and enduring legacy were also featured in the biographical book and the wonderful film starring Jonathan Majors. It's called Devotion. Check it out. I'm Sybil Wilkes. Be informed. Be empowered.
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1: I Hate the Homies, episode 183 is out right now, and we're going to be auditioning people tomorrow on Wednesday. The homies looking for another homie. Go to I Hate the Homies and DM us if you down. Last night, the Bills came back in overtime to beat the Rams 37-34. Josh Allen, the quarterback for Buffalo, he threw for 200 and a touchdown, and then he rushed for 121 yards and a touchdown as well. Man, the Brewers, Milwaukee beat the Dodgers 7-4. That's 2 games in a row. L.A. is behind the 8-ball right now. That is not sweet. Cleveland beat Tampa Bay, and they're up in that series 1-0 after winning 7-3 in an HBCU scores over the weekend. Morehouse tops Savannah State 34-23. Grambling over Jackson State 45-38. Southern beat Prairie View A&M 28-14. Alabama A&M destroyed Bethune-Cookman 55-17. And Albany State blanks Lane 51-0. I'm Griff, and that's your quick sports minute. Commander Cheryl with the birthdays.
5: Thank you, Griff. If you're celebrating your birthday, you're celebrating today with Ashanti, with Tisha Campbell, with Pastor Shirley Caesar. Her birthday is today. Jerry Rice, Doc Rivers' birthday. Also, I've got a special birthday shout out to Keith Burwell, Niecy Moore, Bishop George Copeland, Maria Reddick, Robin Walker, and Jared Sawyers. A lot of birthdays. And if it's your birthday, well, happy birthday. 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
2: 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It's time to go to church. Everybody.

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3: Yes, it is time for the Faith Walk of the Day. And today I want to talk about St. John 4:14. Y'all know that scripture. Whoever drinks of this water I give them will never thirst again. And then if you jump on over to Matthew 5 and 6, it says, blessed are they which do hunger and thirst after righteousness, for they shall be filled. Today, my question is simply, what are you hungry for? More of God, or are you so hungry for the things that you feel define a life of blessings? Till you miss out asking for God. You want the house and you want the bills paid and you want the family that looks pristine and clean and you want the job and career that says you are successful. You want all those things, but if you are not hungering and thirsting for God, you can get those things and still not be fulfilled. You can get those things and still not be happy. What the enemy does, and he's really good at this, is making us take our eyes off Jesus and who we are when we walk in his divine power and the power and authority that we have when we understand his word. He wants us to only be worried about what we get and what God can fix. Yes, we know God makes ways and opens doors. We understand that he supplies all our needs according to his riches and glory. But God is so much more than that. He has given us so much more than that in the word of God. And so when you hunger and thirst for him, I promise you, you will be filled. You'll get tired of the same kind of messages that fueled you and filled you as a younger child or just a younger person. As you mature and grow in faith, you'll want more, more depth and more understanding. Well, that's where I am, ladies and gentlemen. And so I think it is our job, not I think, I know it is our job to seek and to knock and to ask. You know, seek and you shall find, knock and the door will be open, ask and it shall be given. And the Bible talks about Jesus giving liberally, right? He freely left the Holy Spirit for each and every one of us, right? With all these evidences of the Holy Spirit operating in your life, when you really get into the word, it is a game changer. You're not just looking for scriptures that will help you argue with somebody, or looking for scriptures that will make you feel good about the condition of your life. Because once you really get in the book, you understand that test and trial and going through are necessary in order to push you to purpose. So you're not asking God to remove you for the mountain. You're asking him to prepare you for the mountain. So my prayer is that you get in the book and you seek after him and you're thirsty for him. And I promise you, when he gives you a drink, you will never thirst again. That is my faith walk for the day, ladies and gentlemen. I love you and I mean it. I'm also starting something with my husband and my kids where we will go over a scripture for the week, read it, sit with it, meditate on it, and ask God to help you to understand it. Something I think is really cool for families to do. Listen, if everybody's on a text chain, let's do more than send memes and YouTube clips and Facebook clips, all right? Let's do more than that. So take a scripture and maybe your family can talk about it and discuss it, and I believe that it will help you grow as a family and grow in faith, all right? That's the Faith Walk of the Day. Love you and I mean it. Now it's birthday shout out time. 877-242-2426. That's 877-242-2426. Birthday shout out time here in the Get Up Church. We want to hear from you. It's Get Up Mornings.

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13: U.S. Olympians do it. Your neighbor's kid does it. And yes, it's the only socially acceptable way to carry a sword. 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
5: Gentle jingle.
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5: 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But it's birthday shout out time. And it's birthday shout out time.
7: Like definitely Christmas. December 11th.
6: For yep, sure.
7: Easily.
6: All right. Who's on the line today?
8: Good morning. This is Philip Frazier calling from the nation's capital on this terrific Trescott Tuesday. My birthday shout-outs are for the following. A happy belated birthday to my nephew, Jameson Boyd, who celebrated his birthday on October the 10th. To my cousin, Sylvia Walker Newton, who celebrated her birthday on October 11th. And to my colleague from Dorothy High Elementary School, Miss Candy Peterson, who also celebrated her birthday on October 11th. Happy birthday, one and all. God loves you, and so do I. Wish you many, many more.
9: Good morning. My name is Natasha, and I'm from Winston-Salem, North Carolina. And my birthday shout-out is to my eldest son, who's 39 today. His name is Trenton. I want to say happy birthday to you, my first one. And I want to say happy birthday to all of the October babies.
10: Good morning. My name is Cheryl Johnson, and I'm from Bastry, Louisiana. And I want to give a big shout out to my grandbaby, Nivea Scott, which made 16 years old today. God bless her and her continue being blessed. God bless you all too. Thank you.
11: Good morning. My name is Sheila Harris, and I'm calling from Pittsboro, North Carolina. And I'm calling to wish my friend Joan Dark a happy birthday today. She's 75. Love you, Joan.
12: My name is Takeda Foster from Upper Marlboro, Maryland, and I'm giving a birthday shout-out to my brother, Joseph Lee James Jr. Today's 40th birthday.
6: Happy birthday, everybody, and thank you so much for sharing your birthday love today. 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
7: My girl Anissa Bray, Pam Robinson, she's over the 40-plus Double Dutch Club, Tobias Tillman and Reginald Ballard, but y'all know him as Bruh Man from the Fifth Floor.
6: Oh. Happy birthday to Kurt Carr. Today's his birthday as well.
13: Yeah, and Shirley Caesar.
6: Oh,
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6: Happy birthday.
13: Happy
6: birthday, everybody. Thank you for sharing all the birthday love with us. We appreciate you. Stick around. We've got more on the way. It's Get Up Mornings.

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0: morning, good people. It's Get Up Mornings. I'm Erica Campbell, loving Jesus and loving you. Up, having a great morning already, and sure hope you are too. Hey, team, good morning.
1: Good morning.
2: Morning, morning, morning. Let's
0: what you got
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0: for the
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0: people,
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0: Grim?
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0: Coming up this hour, I'll have an Ericaism in 11 minutes after the hour. We'll talk to Sybil Wilkes about the five things you need to know live. And then Griff will cap things off with the joys and concerns. Don't forget, y'all, today we will give away a cabin with a one voyage cruise. So make sure you and your friends have a current passport and get a flight to Miami. All right, guys, we're going to do it during the get up poll. So that means you got to stick around and pay attention. We got music on the way this hour. But coming from Doe, Adia, Jordan Armstrong, and here's my song Positive on Get Up.

0: Yes, it's Get Up Mornings, and Sybil Wilkes is live with the five things you need to know. Good morning, Sybil.
1: Good morning, my friends. How are you?
0: Doing good, doing awesome. Good. All right, let's jump right in. In today's new letter, you share that Americans have elected only 3 black governors, but 8 candidates can change that in 2026. Tell us more.
1: This is such an exciting time for me and all of our other political science geeks out there. 8 black major party candidates have advanced to the gubernatorial general elections across the 8 states. Of course, if you follow the What We Need to Know newsletter and also the news reports that we are 3 weeks out from the general election. Many people have already started to vote. But this is an exciting time for black representation in this country. And these black candidates are representing both Democratic and Republican tickets. The field includes 2 black women seeking to become the first black female governor in U.S. history. Many people had hoped that would happen with Stacey Abrams years ago, but now yes. Keisha Lance Bottoms is in Georgia, the former mayor of Atlanta. And Republican Lisa DeMuth in Minnesota is running against another woman, Senator Amy Klobuchar. That is also in Maryland. The man who is the dean of all of the black governors in this country is Governor Wes Moore. He's seeking re-election as the nation's only currently serving black governor. So check out our story on this and all those. And as I said, it's both, they're all black, but they are also, there is a mix of Democratic and Republican candidates. And it's interesting to watch this happen. So history could be in the making as we anticipate November 4th, which is the day after Election Day.
0: Go ahead, Griff.
2: You got another headline. You talking about Representative Omar's home being searched by federal agents in a criminal probe? What's that about?
1: Man, she is in the square view of the Trump administration. So they don't like her, and they want to prove that she is here illegally after how many years. So yesterday, federal agents executed a search warrant at her Washington, D.C. home of the Minnesota representative, the Congresswoman Ilhan Omar. This is part of an ongoing criminal investigation conducted by both the Homeland Security Investigations and the Department of Justice. And Representative Omar characterized the search as a politically motivated effort to intimidate political opponents. And this is another, as I said, ongoing effort. They don't like her. She is in square in the crosshairs of the Trump administration. And she says that it's a form of intimidation that she is not going to accept.
0: Wow. That's powerful stuff. So you do have a good news story today. You share about Uncle LeBron James babysitting courtside. Tell us more.
1: So you remember the movie Uncle Buck many, many years ago? The new school revival may be Unc as in Unc Bron. He is a newly suited up Philadelphia 76er. LeBron James, you may remember, went from coast to coast over the summertime, went viral for babysitting his new teammate, Tyrese Maxey's 3-month-old daughter, Marvel, which is a name that I love unto itself. Marvel Maxey is just incredible. And what she's going to do with that name in her life over the years, we'll wait and see. But it was on the sidelines during Philadelphia's Blue and X annual scrimmage last week, and during their preseason practice event, Tyrese Maxey handed his baby girl Marvel over to Unc Brock, so Bron, so that he could step away briefly. And so the media has dubbed him Unc Bron and La Babysitter, as footage of James gently holding and entertaining the baby circulated online. It did offer a lighthearted look at his early chemistry with his new Philadelphia 76 teammates, as well as even the youngest of fans. I'm not sure how comfortable he was with that, and this is just me looking at the picture of them, but it is a cute look, and his kids are probably saying, hey, did you ever hold us like this? But it's a cute look at what is going on now with the Philadelphia 76ers as they take on the New York Knicks and try to take over the East Coast.
0: Well, there it is there, ladies and gentlemen. Sybil Wilkes giving us the five things we need to know. 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Thank you so much, Sybil.
1: Thank you, my friend. 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Appreciate you.
0: Very nice, very nice. All right, guys, stick around. There's more on the way. It's Get Up Mornings. Love you, and I mean it.

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2: Listen, y'all. Yes, it is time for the Erica-ism of the day. And it is always a blessing to get invited to things, right? It's always a blessing for me to be invited to things with high-level people, folks that I don't usually hang with, honestly. I hang with my circle, my family, my folks. I don't even hang with a bunch of gospel artists sometimes. But even still, God allows me in certain rooms that are of great prestige and great influence. Well, I had that same kind of opportunity this Thursday with some medical professionals. And one of the other guests that's supposed to be there is Barbara Streisand. Here is my conflict. I was already signed up for this ministry class, Power of a Prophetic Mind Mindset Masterclass, and it is on the same day. And, you know, I was trying to go back and forth over my career and you know, being in this room, and it could be influential, it could be, but then very well, it could be none of that, and I could go and just be there. But what I do know is if I didn't sit in this class that I had already signed up for, that I know I can grow spiritually. I know I can gain something that will fill me and fuel me literally for the rest of my life. And I weigh God's blessings and God's information filling me and fueling me, and going in a room where there are, you know, other financially affluent people, successful people, and somebody that I've literally loved for a lot of years, Barbara Streisand. Well, y'all, I decided on the Bible class. I did. I really did. I sent the email yesterday. I was going back and forth over it, but my spirit is so important to me in this season. And I think that God is I know that God is preparing me for something, but I need to be equipped with a little bit more in this next season. And I really, really know that. And so I dare not bypass spiritual growth for a possibility of a business opportunity. I think that we should be careful when business opportunities get in the way of spiritual growth. When growing in the Lord is secondary to growing in relationships or who you are affiliated with, that opportunity will come back around. Because listen, y'all, I have done that many times. Gone into rooms, ooh, so-and-so gonna be there, so-and-so gonna be there. And when I left, I was just there. There was no contract, there was no money, there was no nothing. So be careful assuming where your blessings could come from. I know for sure scripture tells me to seek and I'll find, knock and the door will be open, ask and it shall be given. So going to a ministry class that will help me grow in another ways, emotionally connecting me to the mind of Christ, connecting me to my power in Christ, knowing who he is, operating the way he called me to, that's always going to be a bigger blessing. So that's what I chose. Everybody is not there. I get it. I understand. But for me, I'm just real hungry for God right now. And so anything that will allow me to grow in faith and grow in grace, I'm there. So that is an encouragement to those of you who have businesses and you are called to ministry and there are things that feel really big. But make sure it is what God has called you to, not just what you feel like. Oh, so-and-so, if I meet them, and then you start becoming a mathematician. If I meet them, then I can do this, and maybe they'll invite me here. Oh, and maybe I can get this, and maybe they'll fund this, and maybe they... But maybe none of that happens. Make God the priority. A door that God opens is much bigger than a door that you can enter in because there are other people that you deem important and valuable. Doesn't take away from their value, but what I do know, they're never more important and valuable than God in your life and what God can do. That's my Erica-ism of the day, y'all. I love you and I mean it. Those are tough decisions, real decisions that come in life. And I think it comes with maturity. Would I have done this in my 30s, maybe even my 40s? I don't know. But I'm here now and I'm choosing Jesus every single time. That's the Erica-ism of the day, guys. All right, guys. Griff's got the joys and concerns up next. Stick around. It's going to bless you good. And I'm pretty sure it's going to make you laugh. Let's get up morning.
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3: Well, saints of the Most High God, we are coming to you live from the Get Up Church of our Lord, Baptist non-denominational, denominational, AME, CME, ENG, LMNOP, Apostolic Church of God in Christ. 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
4: Thank you, First Lady Pastor.
3: You're welcome.
4: Gotta say happy birthday to Anissa Bray, Reginald Ballard, bruh man from the fifth floor, and my girl Pam Robinson from the 40 plus Double Dutch Club. But first, giving honor to God who's ahead of my life, I'd like to say I'm glad to be in the house of the Lord one more time, Elder Cheryl.
5: Uh-huh.
4: Because he brought me from a mighty long way. Sister Pam, I could have been dead, sleeping in the grave, but God is good.
3: All the time.
4: And all the time.
3: God is good.
4: Yes, yes, yes. I was in D.C., I was in Richmond, I was all over the MGM, the National Harbor. I did a lot. So let me give you these proper shout-outs. Number one, I got to say a big shout-out to Jennifer at the parking ticket here in Atlanta. The Richardson's daughter, Caitlin. Caitlin won consequences at Spirit of Praise. So shout-out to Caitlin Richardson. Majay, she was a 20-year-old, super-duper dope. She was also in Consequences. Drew Jefferson, Tina Campbell, not your sister, Jahida. Jahida's birthday is October 11th. They came to the show in Richmond. Her friend Carolyn Simmons took her to the show. And then after, Mervin Mayo, you know, the singing gospel police officer, and his awesome wife Michelle, we went to go eat after, and they had Mario and Rachel Barham. The Rachel watched my suitcase while I parked the DJ car, and MrMovingLLC.com, that's who they are. And I got to shout out the little 13-year-old singing sensation, little gospel boy, Makai McLean. Mm-hmm. Cheryl, am I lying? First of all,
3: no.
4: Somebody saying, Griff, you ain't say, I'm trying to say as much as I can. You get to say, ain't you all right? Somebody else is saying, oh, yeah, we know about Makai. Yeah, I do, too. You get to say, ain't you all right? But if you like me and you know, I'm going to shout out people in Get Up Nation running up on me talking about Get Up Nation. Ain't he all right? He is child. Makai is a protege. That's all I'm going to say.
3: He's different.
4: Cheryl, you know music.
3: I don't even think he's 10. He's like, how old is he?
4: I think he's 13.
3: Oh, 13, okay.
4: Yeah.
3: Man.
4: He's just a little tiny fella, a little itty bitty.
6: He wore the place out.
3: Yeah,
4: wore a couple places out.
3: Children of the Gospel opened up for us, and he was one of the lead singers.
4: Woo!
3: Yeah. I love it. All right, y'all, stick around. There's more on the way. It's Get Up Mornings.
4: Then he came by Osteria Costa.
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0: Good morning, good people. It's Get Up Mornings. I'm Erica Campbell. Terrific Tuesday, October the 13th. It is 1 minute past the top of the hour. We are up having a great morning already. Listen, y'all, 11 minutes after the hour, we'll talk to Jermaine Dolly. He has a new single called Victory. Plus, Wake Up and Win with Dr. Willie Jolly this hour. His message, your mind is like a garden. All right, and then we got the Get Up Poll. The Get Up Poll, y'all, is your chance to win a cabin on the One Voyage Cruise sailing October 26th through November the 1st. You can be hanging with us on the One Voyage Cruise. Yeah. We've been talking about it all these months, and it's your chance to win. Virgin Voyages Resilient Lady is going to be cracking.
1: And you know, that's the creme of the creme when you know, it's the top of the line cruise. So,
0: yes,
1: you about to win a cabin.
0: Absolutely.
1: Creme de la creme.
0: Griff, go ahead. What you got? 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
0: All right, good people, coming up 11 minutes after the hour. No, I did that part already. Jermaine Dolly. Yeah, I said that. I told y'all all that. Okay, music from Pastor Mike Jr. Thank you, Vinos. Mary, CeCe Winans, here's Nia Allen and Major with Just You Wait on Get Up Mornings.

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10: I remember this song, yeah.

0: That's Jermaine Dolly with his latest single. It's called Victory. Man, that thing is familiar. It's familiar. It takes us way back. Love it.
1: Well, where to bring the waters? Where to bring
0: That's
1: the waters?
0: Right. That's right. What made you pull that one? Yeah, because you always pull, you know, I don't know, catchy theme songs, you know, classic music, and you fuse it with what you do now. Tell us what inspired it.
1: Shout out to Malico. Mm-hmm. They were like, hey, like, would you ever consider of doing like a remake of this song? And if you said no, how would I do this song? Like, I don't know how I would do this song. I don't really feel like connected to the song. So I've had some pushback on it, and then I took it to my producer. Shout out to my producer, the Weatherman out here in Philly, and it was like, you don't like the song? I said, I like the song, but I don't see it working for me. He was like, man, this is a hit, bro. Like, let's do it. And so he just started doing some stuff on the beat machine and started moving some stuff around. And I was like, oh, I can do this now. So I started feeling it. And then, like, you know, I just went in there and just laid it down. And it was like, it was lit after that. Like, after that, I started liking the song. And I was like, this is all that. Like, I mean, like, it was crazy. Like, so sometimes you got to put your ego aside and just do it.
0: I like it. Yeah, the creativity is what I love. All right, so there's a group of artists and producers coming together. I see it on social media. You guys call yourselves the Stones. And I think it's dope because it's kind of like iron sharpening iron. Tell us how that came about. It's like big hitters like Jabari and Jonathan and Major. Talk about it.
1: Shout out to my guys, the Stones. It started off actually as just Johnny hitting a few people up. Just trying to be accountable, just hold each other accountable for stuff. Like, we would call each other. He would set it up on Wednesdays, and we had like a 4-hour Bible study.
0: Wow. And
1: like, just hold it for like 2 years before we even got outside, like to like Stellar Wars and stuff like that. People started knowing who he was. We were just legit having Bible study every Wednesday, and we all just became cool. And after that, it became a brotherhood to where, like, people in that friend group, we don't even talk about music. Like, we just started talking about doing music. Like, we was like people like going through like marriage stuff, financial stuff, depression, like anxiety, stuff like that. And we deal with that stuff like head on, like in our group. Which started with Johnny. Johnny was the one that started up, and then we just hold each other accountable. That's all.
0: That's so awesome. Got a big event coming up this weekend, right, in Philly. Tell us about it.
1: Yes, October 17th, this Saturday, in Philadelphia at the Church of Christian Compassion. 6 p.m., I have a concert. It's me and my friend Jermaine Dolly and friends. It's going to be me, Leandra Johnson, Kira Kelly, the Cardi Cortez, Vincent Bohannon, Josh Copeland. And it's going to be a good night. It's going to be a really, really good night. I'm telling y'all, like, you don't want to miss it. Get your tickets at the Church of Christian Compassion.com or...
0: Man, that's a heavy hitting lineup. That's crazy.
1: It's going to be a good night. 6 p.m. 6 p.m. Please. Or you come and get your tickets at the door. So just pull up. Just come to Philadelphia. It's at the Church of Christian Compassion. 60-person seater. Just come on out. It's going to be a great night. 6 p.m. Buy a ticket at the door. Go on our website. You can go on my Instagram page as well. The link is in the bio. My Instagram page is hello_dolly24. That's hello_dolly24. Again, that's hello_dolly24. Go to the link in my bio and go get this ticket. I promise you don't want to miss it. It's going to be a great night.
0: 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Make sure you guys get your tickets and download this brand new single. It's called Victory. With our guy, Jermaine Dolly. Thank you, Jermaine. Love you, bro.
1: Thank you so much. Love you back. Can't wait to see you again.
0: Absolutely. Coming up next is the Get Up Poll and your chance to win a one voyage cruise cabin right here on Get Up Mornings with Erica Campbell. Get up.
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2: Hey, it's another great day. This is Dr. Willie Jolly. Today's step for success is taken from my book, It Only Takes a Minute to Change Your Life. 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As you sow, so shall you reap. 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Be careful what you allow in your mind, because if you allow it to be planted, it will grow. This is Dr. Willie Jolly. 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
3: All right, Cheryl, what are we talking about today?
4: We're giving away a cabin to the One Voyage Cruise.
3: I love that announcement.
5: Come on.
3: That was a great announcement voice.
4: I was trying to like the Price is Right kind of situation. But yeah, so there's a few stipulations though, right? So let me tell everybody before we ask Griff all the great things that's happening on the cruise, but don't give away the clue, okay, Griff? But anyway. All right, number one, you have to be at least 21 years old. Gotta be grown, real grown, 21. All right, so don't have your kids calling in, no teenagers. And you and your guests have to have a current passport, and that passport cannot have an expiration date within 6 months of the cruise. So if you know your passport is about to expire within 6 months, you're not eligible. You're not eligible. All right, number three, you must be able to get yourself to Miami. That's the port where we'll sail October 26th through November 1st. So we're not flying you to Miami. You got to get to Miami, and now we got you for the cruise. How about that? And then number three, you have to be a United States citizen to win this cruise. So a number of stipulations, a number of things that you have to know. So don't even call in to try to win. If you know you don't have a passport, you know it's about to expire, don't call in if you're not a citizen. Don't call in if you're not an adult, 21, okay?
5: We were just at the church we were at for Spirit of Praise. I asked 3,500 people who don't have a passport, and only like 11 or 13 people raised their hands. So
3: very nice.
5: Our Get Up Nation know what it is.
4: Right.
5: We've been telling them to get passports for years.
3: We have.
5: A long
3: time. Yeah. Absolutely.
4: And do y'all know how expensive these Virgin cruises are?
5: Oh, yeah.
4: They're beautiful. They're amazing.
6: It's a few thousand dollars.
4: Yeah.
5: And then some of the guests that you are going to be around. Not only Erica and Warren and My Block, all of them going to be there, but the entire Ricky Smiley Morning Show. Dougie Fresh, Wyclef Jean, D.L. Hughley, Keith Sweat, Teddy Riley, Ja'Kalen Carr, man, Q Parker, Eric Benet, Dave Hollister, Cupid, and so many more. Jonathan McReynolds, Major. Oh, man. Please win. I'm excited.
4: Your ship church every single morning.
6: Yes.
4: You doing Laugh Cry Hill, Erica, right?
6: Laugh Cry Hill. I'm doing two Laugh Cry Hill sessions on the cruise. So you got Laugh Cry Hill, you got the proposal, you got ship church. It's a whole lot for y'all and so much more.
4: Oh, the vow renewal. Pastor Mike Jr., Ja'Kalen Carr.
5: Oh, yeah.
4: The Sean Mitchell, family. Jonathan, and the My Block family. Lena Bird Miles, Lisa Page Brooks, Carson Barnes is going to be there too. So, yeah. All that.
6: It's going to be great. All those reasons. So, give us a call. 877-242-2426. You could win tickets today. 877-242-2426.
5: I'm excited.
6: You heard all the stipulations. I'm excited. Somebody's going to win tickets today.
4: We're going to take caller number 9. All right? Caller number 9. But you got to tell us what Eric and Warren are planning to do on this cruise. We've been talking about it for months. All right, caller number 9. Tell us what Eric and Warren are planning to do on this cruise, and you get to go.
5: Oh, that's
4: good. We have to make it a little challenging. Yeah.
5: Now that's not hard, y'all. We've been talking about Get Up Nation. No, they're gonna say the whole thing. It's fine.
6: Absolutely. All right. So 877-242-2426. 877-242-2426. 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We hope to see you. 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All right, I hope you win. 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
3: All right, this is caller number 9. What is your name? Where are you from?
4: Oh my God. Andrea Sullivan, I'm in Columbus, Georgia.
3: Yay! Well, listen, you are the winner. You got your passport.
4: I do.
3: You over 21.
4: Girl, 55, double nickel.
5: Come on, double nickel. Let's go. Now they got to answer. She got to answer the question.
3: Right,
4: okay.
3: Cheryl?
4: Yes.
3: What is Erica and Warren doing on this year's crew?
4: They are going to do a vow renewal service.
3: Yes, you got it. We are so excited. I cannot wait to see you on the cruise.
6: Absolutely.
3: We will see you on the cruise. All right. Say all you have to do is get your ticket to Miami.
4: Yeah, I can get Miami.
3: Okay.
5: Who are you going to bring?
3: No problem. Good
4: place. My husband of 16 years.
5: Let's go. And you better run up on us and tell us I'm Get Up Nation and I won it, all the things.
3: Yes.
4: For sure.
3: Congratulations. Okay, stay on the line so we can get your information.
4: Okay, awesome.
3: Okay, bye. We got a winner.
6: All right, Erica, we got another one to give away on Thursday. So y'all got to keep listening.
5: Yeah,
6: we got another cabin for two to give away on Thursday.
3: I love it. Another chance. I love this. Get Up Church. Oh my God. Stick around, guys. There's more on the way. It's Get Up Mornings.
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0: Erica Campbell, loving Jesus and loving you on a terrific Tuesday, October the 13th, 1 minute past the top of the hour. Ready for some great gospel music. Listen, y'all, congratulations. Congratulations to our winner. Tell me your name again, Cheryl.
1: Andrea Sullivan.
0: Andrea Sullivan. Nice. Thank you for calling, y'all. She just won a cabin for two on the One Voyage Cruise. So keep listening. I have one more cabin to give away, and it could be you. All right. Listen, coming up this hour, 11 minutes after the hour, I'll share a love talk of the day. Cheryl will have the trending topics. Enjoy Taylor with the Daily Play. Hey, Griff, what you got?
2: 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And E, can I shout out from Spirit of Praise two comedians, Thomas Terrell and Tanya Lewis, but Hossett, my man Hossett in the wheelchair, he the real MVP. That's all I'm going to say.
0: Yeah. Very nice. All right, good people. I think that's about it. Did I cover it all, y'all?
1: I think
2: we
1: you
2: did it.
0: Okay, we got music from Isabel Davis, Tasha Page Lockhart, and Jabari Johnson. Here's William Murphy with No Failure on Get Up Mornings.
3: Cannot fail. Say it again. 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There is no failure in God. Listen. I wish you could see yourself in the future.

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1: The love talk of the day is on the way, and today I want to talk a little bit about my big sister and the job she had with us growing up. Stick around. It's up next on Get Up Mornings.
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3: Yes, it is time for the Love Talk of the Day. And today I want to talk about loving my sisters. Oh my gosh. My heart is still full from our sister weekend of this past weekend with 7 sisters, 2 nieces that were raised like sisters. So 9 folks having such a good time. Way too much laughter. But what I love the most is our ability to talk about the past in a healthy way. Learning to accept that everybody has had a different experience. Probably for my sister Malia, I think, you know, when I say bye, Lily, yeah, that's Malia, who just shared her heart. Some of it was hard to hear, being the oldest, and when your parents put this big demand on you, there is no rule or no teaching or training for how to be the big sister. You just, or big brother, you just figure it out. And I just thank God that she took care of us. You know, when my brother was in the hospital, my grandmother was in the hospital, my parents were gone a lot, and it was still a whole lot of us. And she would make sure that we were good, make sure we were eating, make sure we were up for school. Get this, y'all. She was like 12 and 13 years old. That's crazy, right? I'm just so grateful that she did not resent us, that she didn't, you know, treat us bad because of it. She knew she was helping mom. I know there are a lot of people who have a story and you've carried resentment in your heart and it's not allowed you to love your family or your parents because you feel like what happened was unfair. I'll say a few things. That helping family is very normal. Helping family and being there in time of need is what family is all about. We were never designed to have our children and be a family and everybody's isolated doing their own individual thing. We were created to do life together, right? So when you realize it's part of God's design, you look at it different. Now every house is different, every circumstance is different, and some of y'all had some situations that would probably blow my hair back. But I want you to understand that it did not surprise God, and God still will redeem that pain or that frustration in your heart that was caused by you having to help in your family. You know, all parents aren't the same. I get it. I know every story is different. But I'm telling you, it is a blessing to be able to help family. And I pray that that you see it that way. All right. That's my love talk of the day. I thank God for all my sisters. I really, really do. All right, y'all, stick around. The trending topics and Joy Taylor with the Daily Player up next. Don't get up, morning.
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5: Yesterday, I shared about Tyler Perry doing the movie for Netflix. It's called The Gospel of Christmas, right? But I didn't share everybody that's a part of it. First, he'll bring viewers a music-filled movie this holiday season with Fantasia and Tank leading the cast of the film of The Gospel of Christmas. Now, he said, I've taken you to a family reunion, on a college road trip, to prison. Now we're going back to church. So this looks like it's going to be really, really good. He plays Tank plays Isaac, a struggling pastor who inherits his family's church in a troubled New York neighborhood. Fantasia co-stars as his wife, Rebecca. But listen, it's all-star with gospel artists. The singers are joined by a cast filled with gospel music favorites, including Yolanda Adams, Fred Hammond, Smokey Norful, Ja'Kalen Carr, the Clark Sisters, Vanessa Bell Armstrong, Ann Nesby, Leandria Johnson, whoa, Hezekiah Walker, Cece Winans, and Shirley Caesar. Wow. The cast also includes Rico Ross, Shantae Moore, John Gray, Carl Lentz, Mason Douglas, Lauren Chanel, and Eric Wills. He got everybody. And the music
4: sound
5: is produced.
4: Like everybody.
5: Right. The music is produced by Kirk Franklin. Yeah, so it's going to be good. It's going to hit Netflix on November the 11th. So make sure you check it out, The Gospel of Christmas. Let's make it go number one so we can see what this faith-based movie is about. It's good. He's going to be going back to his family church in New York, Tank playing the pastor and trying to rebuild the church. I guess he pastored somewhere else. Now he has to pastor his family church, which is something he hasn't been used to. So I think it's going to be good around Christmas season. So, yeah, let's check it out. All right. Finally, I need to talk about this. The therapy tour. I had a conversation with Morette Brown Clark. It's Morette Brown Clark and Anthony Brown going out on tour together. And so I love this, Erica, because Morette said, I didn't wait for people to call me. I've been wanting to do tours. You know, ain't nobody calling me. You know, and I know that you said you got to prove so many numbers that you're able to, you know, the last time you performed, or how many, you know, you performed in an audience. And, you know, it's all of this stuff that comes
6: ticket
5: into
6: sales,
5: play.
6: Ticket sales. Yeah. Yeah. They just want to know that you can sell a certain amount of tickets. Yeah.
5: So she said, I'm not waiting for it. I'm creating my own. And she did. And when she told Anthony, he said, I'm joining you. I'm going with you. So they're calling it the therapy tour. They've already started going out. The dates are doing so, so well. And I told her I really would. I'm going to shout them out. Anthony talked about it when he was on Bowie, Maryland this weekend, Raleigh, North Carolina, Norfolk, Virginia is on the roster, Richmond, Virginia, Wilmington, Delaware, Murfreesboro, Tennessee, and then they'll end up in their hometown in Baltimore, Maryland. So go to thetherapytour.com, support Morette Brown Clark and Anthony Brown so that you can, so she can say, I'll put myself out here. I'm touring on my own. And I think that's a good thing.
4: That's right.
5: Yeah.
4: That's-
5: I love that for them. All right, that's what's trending. If you're celebrating your birthday, a lot of birthdays today. Ashanti's birthday, Tisha Campbell, Pastor Shirley Caesar is celebrating a birthday, Jerry Rice, Doc Rivers, and I've got a special birthday shout out to Keith Burwell, Niecy Moore, Bishop George Copeland, Maria Reddick, Robin Walker, and Jared Sawyers. And if it's your birthday, well, happy birthday.
6: There it is there, good people. Trending topics and a few more birthdays. Y'all stick around. It's Get Up Mornings. 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
1: This is the Daily Play with Joy Taylor. Josh Allen and Matthew Stafford dueled under the lights in Inglewood on Monday night, and the game ended with a 37-34 Buffalo win, and Josh Allen describing Matthew Stafford as the best thrower of the ball the NFL has ever seen. What I saw was two teams stumbling out of the blocks before turning it on to deliver an exciting back-and-forth battle in the fourth quarter and overtime. In the end, the Bills made fewer mistakes, and Josh Allen's legs were the deciding factor in overtime. He ran for 121 yards to go with 210 yards passing. The Bills needed this win with the Patriots getting back on track to stay hot in Buffalo's heels in the AFC East, and the Rams need to regroup, sitting three games back of the Niners in the super tough NFC West. Definitely a tough loss for LA, watching a 48-yard game-winning field goal attempt get blocked by Greg Russo in overtime. For more on this and other top stories of the day, tune into the Daily Play with Joy Taylor at UrbanOnePodcast.com or wherever you get your podcasts.
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17: That's where Never Give Up comes from. I wasn't Brock. I wasn't Roman. I wasn't Dwayne. I was last.
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4: 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This is PJ Morton, and I just want to send out some love to Get Up Mornings, my girl Erica, my guy Griff, man. So much love to y'all on 10 years. Doing anything for 10 years is amazing. Congratulations.
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0: It's Get Up Mornings, good people. I'm Erica Campbell, loving Jesus and loving you and loving the Get Up Church. Thank y'all for rocking with us. We can't do this show without you. It's been a good day. Cheryl Griff, what'd you love?
1: Man, I love that we gave away a cabin for two to the One Voyage Cruise to Miss Andrea Sullivan.
2: Yes.
0: Nice.
1: She and her husband, man. It's been a good show. Just
2: what
1: even the
2: dope,
1: ministry moment.
2: What a dope call to your husband to say, hey, babe, what you doing next, well, in a couple weeks? Because I just won tickets to the One Voyage Cruise. Oh, man, that's cool.
0: So dope. Thank you for calling in. Thank you for playing along. Don't forget, we're giving away more tickets on Thursday. So you got to listen on Thursday. It's been a good one. Griff, what'd you love?
2: Man, I love that that lady is going to be on the cruise with us doing all the things and telling everybody she wanted on our show. Who she never going to forget? Get Up Nation, Radio 1, all of us. How about that? I'm super duper hyped for her. I love that. I love that. And we're giving away another one on Thursday, Cheryl.
1: Yep, we are. Yep.
0: Very nice.
1: Let me shout out Jermaine Dolly, too. We had him on today with his brand new song, Victory.
2: Dude.
1: Yeah.
0: Mm-hmm. So fun. So funny. All right, guys, that's it. Let's end with the word of prayer. Lord Jesus, we just thank you and praise you so much for another day, another chance, another opportunity to give you glory. Rest in us and on us all day long, Lord. Let us realize that you are the help, the hope, the answer, the strength, the solution. Everything we need, we find it in you. 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In Jesus' name we pray. Thank God. Amen.
1: Amen.
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0: Amen. All right, y'all. We'll see you tomorrow. Faith walking.
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0: 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Bye, everybody.
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0: Bye, Lily.
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13: Here's something I've been thinking a lot about as a dad. Young people today are having a harder time dating, and a big reason seems to be fear. Fear of rejection, fear of embarrassment, fear that one awkward moment might end up on someone's phone. In a survey by Brigham Young University and the Institute for Family Studies, they found that only about 1 in 3 young men and 1 in 5 young women said they felt confident approaching someone they were interested in. Experts we spoke to describe Gen Z as a generation that avoids risk. But the thing is, connection almost always requires a little risk. One Harvard psychologist said that learning to build a close relationship is one of the most important and one of the most human things we ever do. So if that's you or your kid, you got to learn to be brave enough to be a little vulnerable. I'm Dr. Sanjay Gupta, helping you live a better life.
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0: 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And afternoons, we have Stellar Award winner Gospel Announcer of the Year, Trey Nicholson.
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1: Thank you, God, for giving us our identity in you. 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

0: 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Renee Spearman right there. Kim Burrell, Montel Jordan, You Chose Me. I am Robin with y'all on this Tuesday. Gonna have a great time as always as we get through the workday together. Got some great music on the way, like the New Jersey Mass Choir. How about Praise Him? Samaje is coming. Dietrich Haddon, Love Me Some John P. Key. How about God of Mercy? And I've got a new one for you. How about Demetrius West? Yeah, his new one, Let's Have Church. That's coming. And I've got your word of the day. Yeah, all of that and more next.
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0: Love talking.
1: 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Yeah. 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

Oh, that men would praise the Lord for his goodness and for his wonderful works to the children of men, because his name

in his sanctuary, praise him in the firmament of his power, praise him for his mighty acts, praise him according to his excellent greatness.

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new music right there, Demetrius West. It's called Let's Have Church right here on Glory 98.5 with today's word coming from the NLT version, Isaiah 43:19. See, I am doing a new thing. Now it springs up. Do you not perceive it? You know, God reminds his people that circumstances don't limit what he can do next. You know, sometimes we're so focused on what happened yesterday that we fail to recognize the new opportunity, direction, and blessings he's placed before us. On the way, some more great music and celebrating their number one single, Anthony Brown and Group Therapy. Get ready. Always Be Good is on the way. Ja'Kalen Carr, Tanya Baker, Hezekiah Walker, and Thank You, Father, for Everything. Kirk Franklin, his new one, is next.

0: 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Other days you need that beat that makes you praise all the way through the red light. From the gospel classics you grew up on. To the fresh songs everybody's talking about. We bring the music, the message, and the joy. Turn it up.
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This is a News 13 Network weather update. I'm meteorologist Hannah Rahner. Might see a few minor areas of fog. Temperatures aren't feeling this morning, upper 50s and lower 60s. Today will be mostly sunny with temperatures staying above average once again. We'll have highs around 86 degrees, a low of 60 tonight, and nearing 90 degrees tomorrow. 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

0: 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Middays with Robin. And afternoons, we have Stellar Award winner Gospel Announcer of the Year, Trey Nicholson.
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Wait a minute. Did somebody say Praise Bray? Somebody hit that organ. 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

0: That's new music right there from Kirk Franklin. It's called Thank You for Everything. A little help from Karen Clark Sheard right here on Glory 98.5. And I want to take this time to say thank you for everything to those that not only serve our Father, but those that serve our community, our pastors. You know, October recognizes a lot of things, but you know, October is Pastor Appreciation Month. And this past Sunday was Pastor Appreciation Day. And we have some wonderful pastors, of course, right here in our community. And some wonderful pastors that we hear every single day, from Pastor Carrie Champagne to Bishop Michael Blue to Dr. Vera Mae Davis to Pastor Linda D. Bailey, and of course, Bishop Michael Blue. We say thank you, thank you, thank you. And speaking of, we got the hardest working bishop on today. He's on every Tuesday and Friday. Yes, Bishop Michael Blue with Door of Hope Christian Church. That word, it goes far, and he's on at one. You don't want to miss out on that sermon. It's going to get us through the rest of our workday. It's coming, friend. And of course, coming up, some great music and gospel like Joe Pace, CeCe Winans is on the way, Brent Jones, and the latest from Travis Green next.
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1: 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Yeah. 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

song right here on Glory 98.5 as we get ready to ease into the afternoon. You know, don't keep running to what God has delivered you from. I got your midday motivation on the way, a little something for you to nest on, and some great music on the way next hour. Javon DeJuan and the Trap Stars, Bishop R.T. Jones, Jokia is coming up. Tamela Mann with Hello God, B.B. Winans is on the way, and we'll start it off Working Together, the latest from Vashon Mitchell, and more next.

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0: Good afternoon. This is a News 13 Network weather update. I'm meteorologist Hannah Rahner. Temperatures will be staying above average for today by 6 to 8 degrees. We'll climb all the way to around 86 degrees. Skies will be staying mostly sunny for today, and temperatures do still cool off slightly for tonight with a low of 60. 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
2: 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And afternoons, we have Stellar Award winner Gospel Announcer of the Year, Trey Nicholson.
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1: You know, sometimes we spend so much time asking God to bring us out of something, but once He does, we keep looking back at it. Revisiting the hurt, reopening doors that need to stay closed, entertaining things that cost us our peace. But here's the thing, just because something is familiar doesn't mean it belongs in your future. When God brings you out, there's a reason. You may not understand everything that has happened. You may never get an apology, an explanation, or closure that you want. But don't allow what has happened behind you to keep you from experiencing what is ahead of you. You know, some of us are praying for a new beginning while still holding on to the very things that God is trying to move you beyond. So today, stop asking yourself what left you behind. Start asking yourself what God is preparing you for. Because deliverance isn't just about what God brought you out of. It's also about having the faith not to go back. Just a little something for you to nest on, friend. Be blessed.

0: B.B. Winans, that's his new one right there. It's called All to Thee right here on Glory 98.5 as we get ready for some powerful word. Yeah, Bishop Michael Blue on this Tuesday, Door of Hope Christian Church. He's coming up at 1. I'm telling you, friend, some powerful word. B.B. Winans right there. That's his latest. It's called All to Thee right here on Glory 98.5. And on this Tuesday, you're ready for some powerful word. All compliments of Bishop Michael Blue, Door of Hope Christian Church. Yeah, that sermon of the day is going to take us far while we're working. Yeah, it's going to get us through this work day. Again, he's coming up at 1, so stay close. Plus some great music and gospel. William Murphy III with No Failure is on the way. God is good all the time. Alvin Darling in celebration. And of course, James Mabel Jr., along with Dr. Marcus D. Cosby. One word, their latest is next.
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This is a News 13 Network weather update. I'm meteorologist Hannah Rahner. Temperatures will be staying above average for today by 6 to 8 degrees. We'll climb all the way to around 86 degrees. Skies will be staying mostly sunny for today. And temperatures do still cool off slightly for tonight with a low of 60. 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

0: Behold, I have set before thee an open door. This is Michael Blue of the Door of Hope Christian Church, Marion, South Carolina, welcoming you to the Voice of Hope radio broadcast and podcast, an outreach of the Door of Hope Christian Church, where a family is becoming a nation. We invite you to join us for a period of study and reflection and rejoicing in the Word of God. The Bible says the grass withereth, the flower fadeth, but the Word of our God shall stand forever. We believe that the presence of God will revolutionize your life and will transform your existence. And now receive with meekness the engrafted word, which is able to save your souls. May God bless you.
1: You will not experience the extraordinary if you do not get a grip on your mind being renewed. And you will never enter the role of mind renewal as you ought if you don't acknowledge I need my mind to change. Pride is a great deterrent to learning, because pride suggests I already know. I know enough. Can't nobody tell me nothing. It's just dressed up ignorance. Amen. I submit to you that one of the safest places to dwell is in a teachable place, where you're always learning and thereby always growing. Mm-hmm. Amen. God wants to change our mind because we cannot be the witness that he promised we would become. Thank you, Father. In the book of Acts chapter 1 and verse 8, and in Luke chapter 24, verse 47, 8, 9, we won't be the kind of witness that he promised we would be if we don't get our minds changed. You are a man or a woman of almost inestimable potential. Now, I'm not trying to make a motivational speech, all right? But I do want you to be motivated. But I'm not talking carnally here or naturally here. I'm telling you based on the scripture. You have virtually, not totally, because only God is absolute, but you, as far as what humans are concerned, virtually infinite potential. And the reason why is because at your core, you are a spirit. And spirit, lowercase s, is that out of which God made everything that you see. Everything that you see is composed of a substance that you don't see called spirit. Somebody said, I thought it was composed of the word. Jesus said, my words that I speak unto you, they are spirit and they are life. And the stuff out of which the whole universe is composed, you don't just have it, you are it. It means I can't just obtain, I can produce it. Wealth is not something that the child of God is to pursue. Wealth is that which the child of God is to produce. Deuteronomy 8 and 18 says, but thou shalt remember the Lord thy God, that it is he that giveth thee the power to get wealth. And the word get there, used in the Old Testament, getting a child has to do with the husband and wife coming together. And it says, Abraham begot Isaac, Isaac begot. They produced. So when the Bible says he gave you the power to get wealth, it doesn't mean he gave you the power to go running trying to follow a dollar. No, he said, learn my ways, let me renew your mind, and you will produce the dollar. Now see, your mind, not all of you, but some of you, your mind resists that thought because we were miseducated. Many of us, we were raised as consumers and pursuers in order that we might consume. Hallelujah. Most of us were not raised as a child being taken to the place where our parents were, and on the outside it said your parent name. Most of us were not raised that way. Our counterparts in other ethnicities and other cultures have the jump on us in that regard. It's not as hard for them to imagine the Hanner firm later becoming Hanner and Sons, because they've seen that among people who look like them or that are related to them. We always had to go to them to get our stuff because we didn't have it. And somehow not having made us think can't have. But that's why God sent the word to inform you that don't have doesn't mean can't have. Don't have needs an adverb attached. Don't have yet. Tell somebody, yet is a very powerful word. So we have been conditioned as a people. Now, I'm not talking about you as an individual. I'm talking about as a people. And I'm really not primarily talking about as an African people, although we are, but most of us that are in the room, maybe not everybody, but most of us are African descent. But I'm talking primarily about the church. Because here's what I found. I found that the oppression of the black man and the oppression of the body of Christ is parallel. I found that the black man began in prosperity and in power and ended up a pawn, a peon, a victim, raped of a sense of heritage, a sense of ancestry, genealogy, therefore a lack of worth, potential, and so forth. Same thing has happened in the church. We have been robbed of a sense of heritage. Listen to me. Most of us know what Jesus did. He's the founder of the church. We know what Jesus did, kind of, sort of. And we know a little bit about what his immediate followers did. Okay? All of that is encased in about 60, 70 years. After that, our knowledge of what God did through the church is blank. For some of us, till we get to 1906 and the Azusa Street deal. Some of us don't know what that is. So some of us, the history of the church doesn't pick back up until 92 on Pine Street. Some had started a few years earlier when you were being raised up in first church of this, second church of that. But in terms of a sense of continuity between Jesus and the apostles and you, not much there. Now, what happens when that gap is given to a people? What happens when that gap is imposed upon a people? The oppressors fill it in with lies. When the black man was right of his sense of heritage, no disrespect, any Caucasian viewers, listeners, please don't turn it off. You'll find I'm not racist, all right? When the African was right of his sense of heritage and so forth, what was filled into his mind is that your condition is the way that your people have always been and always will be. And once you get a person's thinking confined, you can take the chains off his hand because he's not going anywhere. You can take the shackles off his feet because he's not going to run. Oh no. He feels that he belongs in this cage. Unlock the cage. He'll stay in it. He'll come out of the cage and get him something to eat. Come back in the cage. Close the door. Until his mind changed. That's why the slave master said, don't let him learn to read and write. Because when he learns to read and write, he's going to begin to have his mind renewed. And with a new mind, you can't keep him in the old box. That's why any of you young people that refuse to read, I can't stand read. I don't like read. I don't like them dead ARA points. You would know it's R and not ARA if you read more.
0: but I digress.
1: You need to understand that if you don't read, you are subjecting yourself to oppression by anybody who chooses to manipulate you for their own purpose. God protected our mothers and fathers and grandfathers and grandmothers because he knew they did not have access. But you have no excuse. I'm not fussing at you, I'm trying to warn you. You need to read because in reading there's a broadness, there is a depth that you can attain without ever leaving your doorstep. You follow what I'm saying there? All right. But your mind, tell somebody near you, my mind holds the key. Come on, say, my mind holds the key between the ordinary and the extraordinary. But I want to take the rest of this little time that I have and talk to you about just one of the things that happened. See, Africans again, we were trained that we belong on the wrong side of the tracks in the shotgun house. We were taught that we belong in the handout. That's why some of us don't even need a handout, but we so programmed. We hear that giving away something. We don't even need it, but if we hear it in our sleep, we'll go stand in line. They're giving away cheese and your refrigerator is full of cheese, but just because you've got that subconscious bondage, you... I'm not talking about being haunted. If you need the cheese, baby, go get it. Thank God for it. Amen. Hallelujah. What I'm saying is there's something wrong with us when we only define and see ourselves as the needy. There's more to me than a need. There's more to my life than week to week or paycheck to paycheck. The reason why so many people are hurt, don't get me wrong, I'm not trying to be insensitive at all, because I know how we came with toilets and all that kind of thing. I'm not trying to be insensitive to anybody's needs. The chickens in the yard, so I'm not, don't think I'm trying to, you know, be haughty. But let me tell you something. One of the reasons why the closing of a certain business or the closing of a certain plan and so forth can be the closing of a person's life is because in many cases, in their mind, they only see themselves as defined as a worker in this context. Take away the context, who am I? What can I do? So for some people, the best thing that ever happened to them was when their cage went out of business. Sometime the best thing that ever happened to you was the person you were depending on let you down. Sometime the best thing that could ever happen to you was for the system that you were tapped into and thought that that's where your life was coming from and that's where all your help was coming from. God let you see that system break down and you still stood to let you know I must not be depending on that because that's gone and I'm still here. My God, I praise you. Here's what I need you to get, young person. I was listening to Bishop Eric Freeman talk about when he got back from Africa, tell us about his experiences. Now, he went apostolic. God has placed an apostolic mandate on his life. He had a claim to be an apostle. I'm not calling him apostle, brother Eric. But God has put an apostolic assignment on him. He's been ministering by means of the social media that God gave him. That platform of prayer actually evolved into him actually ministering to people and covering churches in the continent of Africa, going there and ministering to tens of thousands and hundreds of pastors and all that kind of thing. He wasn't looking for that, just leading people to pray. So he went this time and did preaching. He did what I'm doing now, got up in a pulpit and preached and laid hands or whatever he did. You know, he did that like the first 4 days. But the fifth day or so, still apostolic, but got shifted the vestment. This time he's not wearing the liturgical vestment. But this time he goes and has dinner with the vice president of the country. Vice president of the country is not a member of the church. Vice president of the country is not particularly interested in the church. But the vice president of the country is interested in the fact that a major corporation from Africa sees that what he's accomplishing, even though it's prayer, they don't care what it is, the fact that he's able to move that many people makes them want to know how he does what he does. So we're willing to reward you handsomely. I don't mean a little love offering taken up at the end of service. I'm talking about contractually to counsel and consult with our corporation. And he's being introduced, even as recently as this past week, introduced to heads of state, that is, heads of countries, different countries on the continent. Being introduced as God's man with a radical plan with regard to social media. Now, that is awesome. But let me tell you a lie that the devil has told the church that this illustrates contradiction. And this is where the young people come in. There is an innate desire in us to be important. There is an inborn, genetic, if you will, tendency and desire in all of us to be important. Every human being who is not demented, now I don't do a lot of absolutes outside just the scriptural absolutes, but this is an absolute. Every human being that's got good sense wants to be important to somebody. Okay? And that includes God, but that's not limited to God. We all desire a sense of significance. And if the wrong person taps into your right desire to be important, you can pay a hefty price being important to someone to whom you're not really. I don't want to go too far off there, but people have given up all kinds of stuff because the person to whom they were giving it suggested, "I think you're important." And because we all have a hunger to be meaningful and significant, we take the bait and again pay whatever it costs. If you're a shy individual, for example, you don't get out much. But you got a desire to be important, but you don't do the people thing. A crook who can tell that you struggle in the area of connecting can tap into you for his or her own gain. And have you thinking that they think that you're somebody, when really and truly, you're just a big convenient piece of meat to be used however they choose. Whether sexually, whether in some other emotional area, whether financially, we all have this innate desire and need to be significant. I'm going to use the term great as synonymous with significant. All right? And what the world has told us is that you cannot be great without having certain dirt in your life. You can't be important. You can't be significant. You can't accomplish noteworthy deeds and feats, F-E-A-T-S, without dirt. Let me say it another way. The world creates a false dichotomy between greatness and goodness. One of the main reasons why some of you that have heard the gospel before and have not yielded, here's one of the reasons why you have not yielded, is because you want greatness in your life and you want goodness in your life, but you don't see how you can integrate greatness and goodness. And since greatness is more important to you than goodness, since being important is more important than being right, since being important is more important than being pure, and since the world has taught me that greatness and goodness are mutually exclusive, I'll tell you what I'm gonna do, G. Jesus. I'm gonna tell you what I do, because I love you. I love you, Jesus. My grandma taught me to love you. I love you. I'm serious. I ain't playing. And that's why I ain't coming, because I ain't playing, because I know that if I come, I'm gonna have to be real, and I'm gonna have to give up my, you know, my drug sales, and I'm gonna have to give up my lovers. So I tell you what I'm gonna do, Jesus. Just give me 5 years to get great. Because I know my destiny is goodness. I know that. I know I'm called to be good. I know. I know I'm called. I know I'm anointed to be good. I know all of that. I can preach it better than the preacher, because goodness, I know about goodness. But see, if I get involved in the goodness right now, I can't become great. I can't have a great salary. I can't have a great sex life. I can't have great friends. I can't go great places. I can't do great things. Goodness will get in the way. So since I'm young, since I'm virile, since I'm strong, since my metabolism is still very forceful, let me have a great time first. Come back and have a good time later. Most of the people I see that really love the Lord, they're not really great. They're good. They're not really great. They're wonderful inside the house, but I don't see them doing much outside the house. Of God, I mean, you know, they somebody in the church, but they ain't much outside the church. And I don't want to be one of those folk that just defined by steeples and pews and stained glass. I don't want to be one of those religious, you know. I don't want to be one of those holier than thou. So I'm gonna go get my greatness together. Just give me some time, Jesus. Give me some time. Please don't let me die, Jesus. I know I'm doing wrong. I know I'm hanging out with some crazy people, but don't let me die, Jesus. Don't let me get AIDS, Lord. I know. Don't let me get, please, Lord. Come on, with his stripes, I'm healed. Mama, have Brother Blue anoint some, pray over some oil. Before I go to my party, I'm gonna anoint myself. Y'all think I'm crazy. Y'all think I'm crazy, but God can protect me in a party. Because somehow your mind is telling you that you can't be good and great. But as I close, I would like to go theological with you for a moment and suggest to you that the greatness of God is not as great as the goodness of God. But to the contrary, the greatness of God is derived from his goodness. Hallelujah. I got another illustration. Let me go with theology, then I'll come back to illustration. Oh, young man, please listen to me. Young woman, please listen to me. Many people teach this about God, and it always bothered me. Now I know why. They teach this about God. They say everything God ever did, he did for his glory. And they stop there. He did it so he could get praise. He did it so somebody could worship him, and they stop there. Anybody who only does things to get attention from other people is a very superficial person. He taught us that if we do what we do just to be seen, that he doesn't even regard what we do. And yet they teach that's how God operates. That God does everything he does just so he can get some glory. And they stop there. Well, Brother Blue, everything is supposed to be. Yes, it is, but you can't stop there. Because the thing that's closest to God is not his glory. Glory comes out of God, but it's coming out from his goodness. Because his very nature, his very being. Prove it, Brother Blue. In the book of Exodus, I believe it's around the 32nd or 33rd chapter, the Bible says that Moses says to God, he said, Lord, if I have found favor in your sight, show me your glory. God said, Moses, no man can see my face and live. But I tell you what, I can give you the next best thing. He said, there's a place by me, and you shall stand upon a rock. He says, and I will come down on the mountain and proclaim the name of the Lord. He said, and I will cause all my goodness to pass by you.
2: Come on, Jesus.
1: Hallelujah. He didn't say, I'm going to cause my glory to pass by you. He said, I'm going to cause my goodness to pass by you. But how many know that when goodness begins to work its way out, it manifests as glory? God doesn't do what he does for you because he wants glory, in the sense of some egomaniac wants somebody to praise him. God does what he does because he's a good God. But his goodness is so awesome that it creates a chain reaction in the universe. The universe lights up everywhere the goodness of God goes. And when it lights up, that light is called glory. Everywhere God works a miracle, everywhere God does a healing, there's a power that's released. There's an energy that's released. And that energy is called glory. But the energy could not be released if God were not first good. I want you to be theological with me just a little further. When Satan says to Eve, eat of the tree of the knowledge of good and evil, what the devil does is try to separate for Eve greatness and goodness. If you be good and do what God said, you're never going to become all you could become. But if you come over here and eat of this tree, you can become great. You'll become as God. He tried to tell Eve that God wants to make you good without letting you be great. What Eve didn't understand is that the only way to greatness in God is through goodness. And the devil stole from her opportunity to be really great when she gave up her goodness. I want to tell you that if you're giving up your goodness, if you're giving up the standard of God, if you're giving up your relationship with God because you think you're going to achieve something, because you think somebody's going to recognize you, you think somebody's going to like you, come on, you think somebody's going to honor you, you think you're going to get ahead, you think you're going to get a promotion in the company. You know you're not supposed to cuss. That's good. But because of the fact that you want to be great in the company, you go ahead and get with the cussers and cuss too, because you're more concerned about being great than being good. And the reason why you're divorcing the two is because you haven't learned a proper view of what God has in store for his people. God intends to make the very good very great. No, see, you know why you ain't saying? Because you don't believe it. You don't believe it. You don't believe it, and the devil doesn't want you to believe it. And that's why he got your mind messed up. And you think that the very good are supposed to be ragged and tattered and torn and pitiful looking. They're little monks and little friars and little nuns and got nothing going for them. But when the power of God really works in your life the way it's supposed to work, it doesn't stop with goodness. But the goodness fuels greatness, and the whole world becomes impacted by what God places and has given to your life. I thought about a fire, and many times we talk about the fact that our God is a consuming fire. But how many understand that fire has to have fuel? Fire does not exist as an element. Come on, fire is a reaction, a chemical reaction. The chemicals are the elements. Come on. And those chemicals, rightly connected, rightly conjoined, rightly connected to one another, create a combustible, amen, reaction, hallelujah, that manifests as fire. Hallelujah. Fire is the chemicals doing what the chemicals do. But the chemicals themselves are the source of the fire. I want you to know that God is a consuming fire, but it's goodness. Yeah. Let me go ahead and get in the way. Let me go ahead and get in the way. Let me go ahead and wreck somebody's heart. I want to tell you, ladies and gentlemen, that I don't believe that hell is a fire that somebody went and took some wood and took some fire and brimstone and just broke and put it up together and that's it. I believe that the lake of fire is the goodness of God. I believe that God's glory is being held back right now because he's trying to give everybody a chance to get in. Hallelujah, because he said, no man can see my face. Nobody can stand me in my full glory. So I'm reducing myself. I'm holding myself back, trying to give you a chance to get saved. Because when you get saved, you got me in you. And God with God is just light with light. You understand? But if you don't give your life to me, then when I turn myself back on in full, my glory is going to consume everything that's not like me. I believe that the lake of fire is God's glory unleashed. The same glory that heals the sick will destroy sin. And if you stay in sin, it's going to destroy you. Come on. Oh yeah, I have scripture. 2 Thessalonians, it talks about the fact that those that are enemies of God are going to be destroyed from the presence of the Lord. The presence of God is going to bring destruction. Bible says that when the Antichrist is destroyed, the sword of his mouth and the brightness of his coming is going to destroy the Antichrist. He's not going to have to go get a knife and shoot him and cut him or get a gun and shoot him. When God shows up, Antichrist is going to dissolve. Because his goodness is going to overwhelm everything that's not good. I know I don't have time to teach this, but the reason why

0: can be a full-fledged man and good, full-fledged woman and good, popular and good.
1: Come on. Come on, baby.
0: But that's a lie from the devil, because every good gift and every perfect gift, if you have looks, your looks are not for the ditch. Your looks are not for the club. Your looks are for the goodness of God to be revealed in you, so the glory of God can be seen on you.
1: Yes, sir. Yes,
0: sir. Yes, sir. The enemy stole all the professions, all of the vocations. Come on, stole all of the major platforms of the world and called them greatness, and then left a building like this and called this goodness. So, okay, if you want to be good, just know all you're going to do is go to church all the time. If you're good, all you do is say Jesus, Jesus, Jesus all the time. Yeah, be good. Probably not going to get married, because ain't as many men in the church as there is women. But you don't understand that the key to your greatness is through your goodness. I'm talking about letting God have his way. Because the word God and the word good are the same in origin. You can't have good without God. The Bible said when God created all things, at the end of his creation, he said that's good. He didn't say that's glory. He said that's good. He said that's good. He said that's good. He said that's good. And because it is good, it brings glory to him. Because it is good, it expresses him. But ladies and gentlemen, God is not an egomaniac. He's not blessing you so you can praise him. He's blessing you because he loves you. And if you love him back, you will praise him. Tell somebody near you, God is not blessing you trying to get a shout out of you. God is not blessing you, come on, trying to get some tithes out of you. Hallelujah. God is not blessing you trying to get you to put on a preacher collar. God is blessing you for one reason only. He's blessing you because he loves you. Hallelujah. Don't let anybody fool you. You trying to make God a user like everybody else you ever knew. God is not a manipulator. Tell somebody, God is not a manipulator. Hallelujah. What God is doing in your life will give him glory. But he's not doing it primarily for the glory. That's an after effect.

say, oh, that men would praise the Lord. Praise him for what, boy? Praise him for his goodness. Now, I'm not going to try to entertain you, but I want to praise him just a moment. Tell somebody near you, the goodness of God is deeper than the glory of God. Let me talk about the church of the 21st century. The church of the 21st century wants the glory of God, but they have a problem embracing the goodness of God. They want power, but they don't want purity. They want hype, but they don't want holiness. But God is saying to his church in this hour, you will not have my greatness if you don't embrace. Tell somebody near you, the reason why we see these drive-by ministry failures, the reason why

darkness. How many know that the tabernacle, hallelujah, for the Jews was a reminder of the greatness of God? Hallelujah, as well as the goodness of God. Thank you. The gold, the various precious stones were all indicative of the greatness of God, illustrative of the greatness of God. But God said, you can't touch my greatness if you haven't been covered in my goodness. Make sure the blood has been applied. Make sure the lamb has been sacrificed. Make sure you walk in order according to my word. That's where the goodness is. Shake somebody's hand and tell them, I thank God for the glory of God. Tell them, say, but if you look behind the glory, you'll see where the glory comes from. The glory of God exudes out of the goodness of God, because the Lord is good. His works are glorious. Because the Lord is good, there's a light that shines out of him. That's why the devil can't understand it. The devil has people worshiping him. The devil has people obeying him. But that's not what makes God great. The devil has temples in his honor. But that's not what makes God great. The devil even tried to dress up and look like God. But he can't get things working, because Lucifer tried to get the greatness of God, but divorced himself from the goodness of God. And you can't have the one successfully without the other. Shake somebody's hand. Ask them, what have you recently been asking God for? I can tell you which one is most important to you. If you've been asking God, work a miracle.

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Most of us, we

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Hallelujah. 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I don't think you realize the significance of this word. But God is saying, what I want to do, I want to take you and do the T-Bow thing. He said the whole world is all shook up because of Brother T-Bow, the football player, because he's manifesting

be back and tell Jesus, he said, if you bow down and watch, all these shall be thine. He said, because that is delivered unto me, and unto whomsoever I will, I give it. Wait a minute, devil. You just lied. You said it was delivered to you.

people phenomenon. They call that represent.

0: It is our prayer that you have been blessed in and through the Word of God. And if you have been blessed, we would love to be connected and to stay connected. One of the ways that you may do that is by joining us live on Sunday morning at the Door of Hope Church, 401 Martin Luther King Jr. Boulevard, Marion, South Carolina, at 11 a.m. for the praise and worship of God. 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Pre-K ages all the way up through adults. 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Another means of connection with us is that you would follow us on Facebook and on Instagram, and that you would subscribe to our YouTube channel. 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Listen, we believe that God has great and greater things in store for you. 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

0: Marcus Maple Jr. along with Dr. Marcus D. Cosby right there. Their latest one word. So many great things happening right here in our community. Maybe you're working on some things and you just need for us to help you spread the word. We can help out just like the Spiritual Holy Heirs. They're celebrating their 18th anniversary that's happening Saturday, October 24th, 4 o'clock. Monumental Missionary Baptist Church. That's where it's happening. 918 Oakland Ave. Right here in Florence, Reverend McFadden is going to be the MC. They've got some great performances, too. Daughters of the King, Forgiven, the Anointed Brothers in Christ will also be there, and many more. Tony Wilkes, if you need more details, there's a phone number, too. You ready? 843-992-8477. If you have some news to share, you can head over to our website. You can even upload a flyer, give us all of the information, click on Church and Community News, and we'll help you out. On the way, some more great music for you. How about Church Medley, John P. Key, and more next.
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2: Carolina's weather. Good afternoon. This is a News 13 Network weather update. I'm meteorologist Hannah Rauner. Temperatures will be staying above average for today by 6 to 8 degrees. We'll climb all the way to around 86 degrees. Skies will be staying mostly sunny for today. And temperatures do still cool off slightly for tonight with a low of 60. 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
0: Middays with Robin. And afternoons, we have Stellar Award winner Gospel Announcer of the Year, Trey Nicholson.
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1: 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So if it's your birthday today, friend, happy birthday to you. On the way, Patrick Lundy, Darwin Hobbs is coming up. Tony, and that new one, Suddenly, Pastor Mike Jr., is next.
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2: Come on, put your hands together.

PMJ. Yeah, Pastor Mike Jr. right there. That's his new one. It's called Suddenly, right here on Glory 98.5, Carolina's number one station for gospel music, as we are inside of October. And you know, October is Breast Cancer Awareness Month. Yeah, not a bad idea, ladies, to schedule your mammogram. And speaking of, there's a breast cancer gala that's happening this weekend. Actually, Friday, Pure Joy's inaugural breast cancer gala that's happening OT Hall in Lake City, if you want to support that, from 7 until 10. Also on Friday, Kicking It Chicken Wing and Chili Festival, downtown Florence, from 5 until 9, featuring food vendors, live music, and more. And also on Saturday is the 4th annual Walk of Hope. It's going to begin at 8:30, promoting cancer awareness and community support. A lot of great things happening in our city this weekend, so make sure you support. Trey Nicholson is ready to take over. You are in great hands. I can't believe, I tell you, time is moving. Tomorrow is Wednesday. You know, Miss Beulah,

0: is ready to check in tomorrow. She's going to be hitting us with a scripture. And of course, I'll be on, God willing, tomorrow, 10 a.m. as we get through this workday together. Until then, friend, just know that God's love is everything. We appreciate you so much for listening. 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

Good afternoon. This is a News 13 Network weather update. I'm meteorologist Hannah Rahner. Temperatures will be staying above average for today by 6 to 8 degrees. We'll climb all the way to around 86 degrees. Skies will be staying mostly sunny for today, and temperatures do still cool off slightly for tonight with a low of 60. 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

Praise the Lord, praise the Lord, praise the Lord, everybody. Such a beautiful day to get on up and give God praise. Woke us up this morning, keeping us in our right mind. So much to be grateful for on this beautiful day that God has spared our life. We're going to have a great time together like we always do. I'm here with you all the way out till 7 tonight. 3:20 got you covered with your daily blessing, and we're going to have a whole lot of fun. Let's kick it off with Fresh Start Worship. It's called You Are, right here on Glory 98.5.

Your car is your concert, and your steering wheel is the mic.

0: praise. 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My praise is going up. And God has been too good. 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

0: 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Isaiah, the 40th chapter, verse number 31, and Reese's does. But they that wait upon the Lord shall renew their strength. They shall mount upon with wings as eagles. They shall run and be weary, and shall walk and not faint. You know, somebody listening right now is tired. You know, tired of waiting, tired of praying about the same situation, tired of wondering when things will change. But the Bible reminds us that waiting on God doesn't mean He's forgotten you. Your strength is being renewed, even in this season. You hang on in there, my brother, my sister. Hey, Rand.
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video recaps of the Clark sister. They did a residency over in Las Vegas. They had three dates. They did two dates. The third day was ended because of the storm that came to Vegas. And they were rescheduling that for

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And the new school gospel you can't stop playing. 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

0: I'm always about us on the jam to on this beautiful day that God has spared our life. I'm Trey Nicholson hanging out with you on this beautiful day that God has spared our life. Hey, what's one thing you're trusting God to work out before 2026 ends? Are you working, preparing for it? Are you living holy? Are you doing God's work? Are you being kind to people? Something to think about. All right, coming up, when you catch out the biggest sports songs, I call it the 4-4 countdown. 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

0: 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This is song number 3. Inside the 4 at 4 countdown with Trey Nicholson. Right here on Glory 98.5. 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

0: Roaring 98.5. That is a new one for Anthony Brown of Group Therapy. It's called Always Be Good. Congrats going out to Anthony Brown of Group Therapy. Not just the number one song on the countdown, but actually the number one song in the country. Yeah, so congrats going out to Anthony Brown of Group Therapy. They are actually on tour with Marette Brown Clark. They're going to be doing a show this Saturday in Charlotte. Wanted to pass that along to you. Got more.
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0: Love talking.
1: And joy living on Get Up Mornings. Yeah. 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

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Too. 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

0: Yeah, yeah, yeah, yeah, yeah. 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I feel something in him. Wonderful. 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

0: Glory 98.5, number one for all your gospel favorites. Demetrius West and their Jesus promoters. It's called Let's Have Church. No, that's right. Hey, want to pass this along to the Spiritual Holy Heirs. They're going to be having their big anniversary, 18th. It's going to be happening on October 24th. On that program, of course, the Spiritual Holy Heirs, the Daughters of the King, the Family Letts, Forgiven, the Sensational Brown Brothers, the Golden Echoes, and many more. It's going to be happening at Monumental Missionary Baptist Church, 918 Oakland Avenue, right here in Florence. So definitely make sure you check it out. If you have any questions, you can contact Brother Tony at 843-992-8477. Always keep you in the know. It's Glory 98.5.
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I'm meteorologist Evan Dorsett. Tonight, low temperatures getting down to around 60 degrees for most of us, and then tomorrow, another very sunny and dry day across the area. High temperatures getting up into the upper 80s, challenging records, and then that same type of weather rolls right into Thursday, into Friday as well. This weekend, cooler weather is on the way. 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

This is the News 13 Network weather update. I'm meteorologist Evan Dorsett. Tonight, low temperatures getting down to around 60 degrees for most of us, and then tomorrow, another very sunny and dry day across the area. High temperatures getting up into the upper 80s, challenging records, and then that same type of weather rolls right into Thursday, into Friday as well. This weekend, cooler weather is on the way. 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

0: Nothing but your favorite flames here. Always here to encourage you and inspire you. Pastor, let me be the only sitting by right now. Praise the Pastor.
1: Praise the Lord. Praise the Lord. To God be the glory. Yes, I'm here today excited about you. Most of all, excited about God, excited about His Word, excited about His encouragement. Praise God that He sends us. And God sent me by to tell you that whatever life comes, whatever life brings, excuse me, that He wants you to respond with prayer. That's what I said. Whatever life brings you, respond with prayer. And one of the things that God wants us to respond with prayer, showing our enemies that regardless of what, we're going to love them in spite of. Until we realize that one day we were an enemy to God. Yeah, think about it. One day we were enemies to God, and God forgave us. So when we love our enemies, guess what? We see that person as Christ does. We see that person as someone in need of grace and forgiveness. Right? Think about it. When you don't want to forgive and you're not responding with your feelings in prayer, then you're not pleasing God. So when you pray for someone, you can't help them. If you're not one that's forgiving and has forgiven, you can't really feel their compassion. No, but when you go in prayer, be honest with God and say, look, God, I'm not feeling this. I'm really upset with them. I really want to retaliate. I really want to come against them. I really want to hurt them. There's nothing wrong with that, because confession is good for the soul. And God said, if you confess, He promised to bless you. And you know what God will do? God will even turn your enemy into your hand and make them your friend. Respond in prayer when things are not right. You're not feeling right. Go to God in prayer.

0: 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Really do appreciate you for listening. All right, this hour is sponsored by the Praise and Faith Gospel Shop, Bishop Hardison.
1: This is J.T. Hardison over the Praise and Faith Gospel Shop in Terrell. Good afternoon to you, Trey, and all of your listeners in the surrounding area. We got quite a few people that are coming from all around to the Praise and Faith Gospel Shop. On yesterday, we talked about this month of October. We already celebrate the date. That's Sunday past Clergy Appreciation Sunday. But we are taking the whole entire month of October celebrating all of our clergy. I got an amen to tell you, we got a lot of folk coming in from here and there shopping for their pastor's wife. We have some wall plaques and we have some beautiful wall plaque, and we can have them monogrammed for you if you're looking to amen to have a special plaque made. Let us do it at Praise and Faith Gospel Shop. We have some nice books, Bibles, men rings, crosses, tie pin, clergy shirts. Amen. For the lady clergy and for the men clergy, we have the ladies' jackets, robes, and the list that goes on in the clergy field. Also, we have clergy cards. Those are cards to give your pastor or your pastor's wives. We here to help you out any way that we can. Come on by and help me. We're going to help you pick out a nice gift for that man of God or that woman of God in your church. And even for all the minister, if you want to do something for your ministers in the church, we're going to help you out. All right, we're going to be closed on tomorrow. Yes, amen. But we're back open on Thursday and Friday. Our telephone number is 843-537-6591. Until the next broadcast, God bless all of you.
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3: 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Nobody, I mean nobody, plays the jams like we do. 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

0: This is the News 13 Network weather update. I'm meteorologist Evan Dorsett. Tonight, low temperatures getting down to around 60 degrees for most of us, and then tomorrow, another very sunny and dry day across the area. High temperatures getting up into the upper 80s, challenging records, and then that same type of weather rolls right into Thursday, into Friday as well. This weekend, cooler weather is on the way. 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

I was walking downtown one day, and I saw a man who appeared to be just an old wino, sitting on the street, telling the people about Jesus as they passed by. And because he was all raggedy and dirty, people would just laugh and make fun of the old man and walk on by. And he said, because of the way I am, no money, no fancy clothes, fine homes and cars, a lot of people consider me as nothing and say I don't know what I'm talking about. 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

0: Dedications at 6 on Glory 98.5, where your praise becomes the playlist with Trey. 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

0: Glory 98.5, always the best on the JMT. We want to pass this along to you, the Spiritual Holy Heirs, having their 18th anniversary happening on October 24th, 4 p.m. Model Missionary Baptist Church, Daughters of the Kings, the Family Ulettes, the Sensational Brown Brothers, the Spiritual Brothers, and many more are going to be in that program. So definitely make sure you come on out and shelf support. 18 years they've been on the grind, doing God's work. You can contact Brother Tony if you have any questions at 843-992-8477. My name is Trey Nicholson. I got a little bit more.
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Nicholson spelled just like the nickel. And put the S-O-N. 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

0: Glory 98.5, always the best on the jam too. I'm Trey Nicholson. Thank you for being here with me. But time's come to an end. Y'all be safe out there. Keep God first in every single thing that you do. If it's God's will, which I pray it is, we'll definitely do this again tomorrow at 3 o'clock. Gospel Flight 95 and the last look at a weather forecast from News 13 is next on Glory 98.5. And Kirk Franklin is going to be on the show with me on Thursday and Friday. So if you got any questions for Kirk Franklin, go to my Facebook page at Trey Nicholson. Let me know, what should I be asking Kirk Franklin while he's going to be here 2 days, Thursday and Friday, right here on Glory 98.5.
1: School drop off. We got you. 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We got you.
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I'm meteorologist Evan Dorsett. Tonight, low temperatures getting down to around 60 degrees for most of us, and then tomorrow, another very sunny and dry day across the area. High temperatures getting up into the upper 80s, challenging records, and then that same type of weather rolls right into Thursday, into Friday as well. This weekend, cooler weather is on the way. 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

0: 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And afternoons, we have Stellar Award winner Gospel Announcer of the Year, Trey Nicholson.
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3: 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My pastor always says this: the devil start messing with you when your blessing is on the way. And look at the blessing. And when you be faithful by God and you really take your job serious, God will open many doors. Thank you, Stella Awards, and I thank you, Jesus, and I thank my mom for always taking me to the radio station when I was 8 years old.
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0: Middays with Robin. And afternoons, we have Stellar Award winner Gospel Announcer of the Year, Trey Nicholson.
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0: Gospel music is what we do.
2: Glory.